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3: Hey, Mr. DJ, put a record on. 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

0: Around the world, the season is called summer. Here in Canada, it's road hockey season. The River.
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1: Good morning. I'm Sage Daniels. The BC Coroner's Service has released its latest report on the province's overdose crisis, with data reaching to the end of May. Vista Radio's Wiley Henderson has the details.
2: The report shows 23 lives were lost on Vancouver Island due to illicit drug overdoses through the month, with 5 deaths reported through the North Island region and 9 deaths in both the Central and South Island regions. Province-wide, 109 lives were lost in May due to unregulated drug toxicity. The report shows deaths among people between the ages of 30 and 59 accounted for 68% of drug toxicity deaths in BC, and 76% were male. Wiley Henderson, Courtney.
1: Sunshine Coast RCMP have confirmed a 51-year-old woman who was reported missing on July 2nd has been located deceased. The woman was last seen aboard a ferry from Langdale to Horseshoe Bay on July 2nd. Her vehicle was found abandoned on the vessel. Investigators have determined criminality was not a factor in her death. The latest jobs report says the BC economy gained 7,800 jobs in June. StatCan says BC's job growth was driven largely by full-time work, with 5,200 positions added. The province lost 9,000 jobs in accommodation and food services, and nearly 6,000 more in construction and manufacturing. The unemployment rate edged down to 6.5%, while the youth unemployment rate was also down 2.4 points to just under 13%.
0: Be the first to know. 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
1: Good afternoon. I'm Sage Daniels. A partial road closure at the intersection of 11th Avenue and Shoppers Row is happening this week, while crews complete work on pedestrian crossings. The city of Campbell River said the closure will be in place on Monday, Wednesday, and Thursday from 7 a.m. to 5 p.m., weather permitting. Drivers are being reminded to follow all traffic controls in place. The BC government has published its latest drought and water scarcity bulletin, with data reaching up to July 9th. Vista Radio's Wiley Henderson has the details.
2: The report shows East Vancouver Island, ranging from Campbell River to Victoria, is at a level 4 on its drought severity index, with level 5 being the most severe. The West Island, including Port Hardy, Tofino, and Port Renfrew, is at level 2, while the South Coast, which includes the Sunshine Coast, is at level 3. The report says rain and cooler conditions the past few weeks have slowed the rate of declining water flows in the South Coast, though declining groundwater levels are being reported throughout Vancouver Island and the Gulf Islands. Water releases from reservoir systems in Vancouver Island are ongoing to balance current and future flow needs to protect salmonids. Looking ahead, forecasters expect conditions to shift to higher temperatures and dryness in many areas of the province, particularly in eastern BC. Wiley Henderson, Courtney.
1: Toxic drug deaths in BC fell to pre-pandemic levels in May. The BC Coroner's Service says 109 people died from suspected unregulated drug toxicity in May. That's the lowest monthly level since February 2020, just before the COVID-19 pandemic. The Coroner's Service has reported 630 deaths in the first 5 months of this year, compared to 775 during the same time period last year. Ottawa says penalties doled out to companies found in non-compliance with the temporary foreign worker program more than doubled this past fiscal year compared to the year before. Officials say nearly 1,500 compliance inspections were done from April last year to the end of March this year, with 12% of employers inspected found to be non-compliant. They say over $10.2 million in monetary penalties were issued. That's up from $4.5 million. The feds say when it comes to jobs, Canadians are always first in line. They add the temporary foreign worker program is a last resort option for employers who can't find qualified Canadians and permanent residents to fill vacancies.
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0: I knew it.
1: 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A combination of Coppertone and Muskol. The River.

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1: Good afternoon. I'm Sage Daniels. A partial road closure at the intersection of 11th Avenue and Shoppers Row is happening this week, while crews complete work on pedestrian crossings. The city of Campbell River said the closure will be in place on Monday, Wednesday, and Thursday from 7 a.m. to 5 p.m., weather permitting. Drivers are being reminded to follow all traffic controls in place. The BC government has published its latest drought and water scarcity bulletin, with data reaching up to July 9th. Vista Radio's Wiley Henderson has the details.
2: The report shows East Vancouver Island, ranging from Campbell River to Victoria, is at a level 4 on its drought severity index, with level 5 being the most severe. The West Island, including Port Hardy, Tofino, and Port Renfrew, is at level 2, while the South Coast, which includes the Sunshine Coast, is at level 3. The report says rain and cooler conditions the past few weeks have slowed the rate of declining water flows in the South Coast, though declining groundwater levels are being reported throughout Vancouver Island and the Gulf Islands. Water releases from reservoir systems in Vancouver Island are ongoing to balance current and future flow needs to protect salmonids. Looking ahead, forecasters expect conditions to shift to higher temperatures and dryness in many areas of the province, particularly in eastern BC. Wiley Henderson, Courtney.
1: Toxic drug deaths in BC fell to pre-pandemic levels in May. The BC Coroner's Service says 109 people died from suspected unregulated drug toxicity in May. That's the lowest monthly level since February 2020, just before the COVID-19 pandemic. The Coroner's Service has reported 630 deaths in the first 5 months of this year, compared to 775 during the same time period last year. Ottawa says penalties doled out to companies found in non-compliance with the temporary foreign worker program more than doubled this past fiscal year compared to the year before. Officials say nearly 1,500 compliance inspections were done from April last year to the end of March this year, with 12% of employers inspected found to be non-compliant. They say over $10.2 million in monetary penalties were issued. That's up from $4.5 million. The feds say when it comes to jobs, Canadians are always first in line. They add the temporary foreign worker program is a last resort option for employers who can't find qualified Canadians and permanent residents to fill vacancies.
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0: 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The River.
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